0: @estudioespacial. 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Estamos donde vos querés.
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0: This was written by my favorite performer. 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This guy representing the Lead Belly estate wants to sell me Lead Belly's guitar for $500,000. 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I even asked David Geffen personally if he'd buy it for me. He wouldn't do it.
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I said you look so fine that I really want to make you mine. 4, 5, 6, come on and get your kicks. 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
1: I wanna dance by water beneath the Mexican sky. 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
2: 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I was having too much fun.